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0: 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How are you doing?
1: 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I was calling to see if I could request a song.
0: Yeah.
1: Can you play Play It Again by Luke Bryan?
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1: Kenny Chesney lit up opening night at the Las Vegas Sphere. He shocked the crowd when he brought out Eric Church. The two tore through three songs together, including a funny moment where Eric blanked on lyrics to Springsteen. And speaking of Eric, he's headed to Red Rocks July 6th through the 8th, celebrating 20 years of Sinners Like Me with a full live stream of all three shows. Carrie Underwood is already in the 4th of July spirit. She posted a video of a massive ranch near her home lined with miles of fencing and hundreds of American flags, saying, "I can't believe I get to live here. Thank you, Lord." And Bailey Zimmerman is facing a felony charge in New Mexico after allegedly destroying a hotel room the night before his May 27th show in Albuquerque. The same show he canceled just 40 minutes before doors, citing illness. That's your Country Nights Live news update. I'm Bev Rainey.
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13: A Better Life with Dr. Sanjay Gupta.
14: For decades, the prevailing wisdom for someone who's had a heart attack has been to put them on beta blockers for the rest of their life. But new research suggests that might not be necessary, and that the benefits of these medications probably taper off after a year or two. On the whole, and for the average person, beta blockers are very safe and very effective. But, as with any medication, they can come with a cost. A financial one, and also potential side effects. We're talking about things like fatigue, dizziness, dry mouth, dry eyes. I want to be clear when I say that you absolutely should talk to your doctor before starting or stopping any medication. Point is, if you're years out from a heart attack and you're in otherwise good health, you might want to ask your doctor about discontinuing beta blockers. You'll want to, of course, keep up a healthy lifestyle, diet, exercise, and sleep. I'm Dr. Sanjay Gupta, helping you live a better life.
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18: A better life with Dr. Sanjay Gupta.
19: They say consistency is key, but sometimes you just gotta switch it up. A new study out of Harvard School of Public Health found that varying your exercise routine could add years to your life. What exercise someone did didn't matter much. What did matter was that all the exercises together worked all the muscle groups in their body. Now, an added benefit to changing things up is it can help you push through the plateau effect. That's when your body gets so efficient at doing something that you actually stop getting better at it. And we know from previous research that specializing in any one sport at a young age can make someone actually more prone to injury. And as experts we talk to point out, even elite athletes switch up things with their workouts, making sure to target strength, cardio, flexibility, balance, and doing that every single week. I'm Dr. Sanjay Gupta, helping you live a better life.
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I'm Bev Rainey. As always, a big thank you for hanging with us. Know you got a lot of choices during your evening, and we love jamming out and playing your fantastic country music and getting to know you every single night. See you again tomorrow at 7. Here's Hudson Westbrook with Painted You Pretty.

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1: It's the morning show on this Monday morning. Good morning, guys, to you and yours. We're just about done with June. I cannot believe it has gone by so fast. June's always a big reminder to me because it kicks off summer, and summer kicks off one of my favorite cousins, my first cousin, Michael Douglas Cimarron. May he rest in heaven. He's about a couple of years younger than me. He lived in Denver, Colorado for a lot of years, but grew up in Natchitoches, where I'm from, and stuff like that. But I didn't even know that he was sick and stuff. His family and kids didn't keep us posted on it, man. So it was a tough loss because he's my favorite. I love him so much. But he always reminded me whenever his birthday came around, it's summertime, baby. So big ups to you two up there in heaven.

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0: Trini Triggs on a Monday. Hey, guys. Hope your weekend was fantastic. Hope whatever you got into was something that was fun and with the family. And we're back at it, back to the grind right now. That is for sure. Got a national keyword for you. This is the last week to try to win that flyaway to Phoenix to the rock and roll party of your life, man. It's Chicago and Sticks. You don't want to miss out on it. I think you get a chance to meet Chicago and get some autograph stuff. So that's pretty cool. So get all these national keywords for myself, Urban Cowboy, and Sean Dion. Today is Alive. Staying alive. What's that song? John Travolta. Anyway, alive, A-L-I-V-E to 95819.
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It is a show you love waking up to, 101.1 KRMD. Did you guys see a professor there at Northwestern State University in Natchitoches, Dr. Joseph Andy, they call him Andy Rizzino. I think that's how you say it. Anyway, if I can get it right, it's okay. Anyway, he's going to be on Jeopardy this coming Thursday. Got to be a smart dude to be on Jeopardy, right? My wife's brother, Scotty, would kill it. He knows everything, and he is so smart. He would do really, really good on Jeopardy. So best wishes and bring home the big money, Miss Dr. Joseph Andy Brissonneau. That's how you say his name. Playing.

It goes by fast, comes around quick. The weekend and back to Monday morning. Don't you agree? Absolutely. Hey, guys, good morning to you. It's Trudy Triggs. Be sure to go to our website. That is KRMD.com. 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Scroll down to the section that says Sweet Deals. Take advantage of that 25, get you 50 to spend with the participating businesses. A 25, get you 50 to spend. $25. $50 worth of merchandise or food for just $25.

0: MW Morgan Wallen is still just killing everybody, man, on the streams and ticket sales, you name it. Not quite to nowhere near the status of a Swiftie, Taylor Swift, but he's doing really good. He's even taking out Garth Brooks in some areas on a few things right there. So, but still, he will never be a Garth Brooks.
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1: Top of the morning to you in the 7 o'clock hour. Hey, guys, if you're out commuting, trying to get to work, wherever you're trying to go, do it safely, right? Big shout-out to all our 18-wheeler drivers. Woo-woo. That's me blowing the horn right there. Thank you for everything you do, man. I know a lot of us get mad at you because you're running off the road and you take up all the space and you still drive 80 miles per hour in the rain. And I can't see anything when you pass. You're like, oh, my God, I can't see nothing. Hey, we still love you because you got to get stuff to where stuff need to get. Right? 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Also, give a shout out to all our first responders. If you consider a first responder, thank you from Trinity Triggs. Everything you do. Really appreciate you.

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0: Got the national keyword for you this morning on this Monday. Hey, guys, good morning to you. It's Alive, A-L-I-V-E, to 95819. 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

Not many more days. It's just right around the corner. As a matter of fact, this coming Saturday, it is Independence Day. Thank you for that, Martina McBride, right there. Big celebrations going on everywhere. The 250th birthday for America. How cool is that? And there's so much going on. Make your plans. If you already have plans, cancel them. Come to Natchitoches to see Trini Triggs. 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So if you are closer to Natchitoches, you know, like a Shada, a Winfield, Ajax, stuff like that, come on down to Natchitoches and check out Trini Triggs live in concert on the 4th of July. It all kicks off about 5 o'clock. We got fireworks, a kid zone, food trucks. We got drinky drinks. Stay hydrated. 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Trini Triggs, that's me. I'm performing from 6 o'clock to 7:30. 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And it's free. And claim your spot before the fireworks and check out some incredible entertainment.

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Here's some amazing news that you guys probably could use this morning to put a smile on your face. A high schooler who has spent most of his entire life, in his bedroom due to a rare disease graduated after attending his classes through a robot. Congratulations. It just fills me with so much joy. Isn't that just amazing? That should make you feel wonderful throughout the day. Hey, guys, Trini Triggs, keep it locked in on 101.1 KRMD, the Cajun Country Crew. Good morning. Happy Monday.

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0: Megan Maroney. Hey, guys. Trudy Triggs on the second level of the Louisiana Boardwalk, looking through my big bay windows right now, and I'm loving everything I see. It's beautiful. It's Megan Maroney right there with Beautiful Things. Hey, did you guys hear, and I got a feeling probably why, the biggest shareholder for the Grand Ole Opry and the Ryman Auditorium is selling it. They're selling the Grand Ole Opry. Can you believe that? I think I got a good feeling why. Just anybody can sing at it now. I remember when I had records out, man, before going to the Grand Ole Opry, man, it was a thing. Not a thing, but a thing. Like, wow, man, to play the Grand Ole Opry, man, that would just be heaven. Now just anybody can play. You walk through the door and just get in the circle and play. Yeah, that's probably why they're selling it. I don't know, man. Just a guess. Unless they need some money. Not real sure. Hey, guys, keep it locked in. More of your favorites. They're coming your way. I got some, some Riley Green. He's on the playlist. Corey Kent teaming up with Cole Wetzel. That's a pretty good song. Post Malone teaming up with Blake Shelton, pouring me a drink. As a matter of fact, I'm going to pour me a round of Joe here in a minute. Good morning.
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0: I'm NBC6 meteorologist Josh Morses with your Monday forecast update. We'll be mostly sunny to partly cloudy today, with temperatures rising quickly through the 80s this morning to a high of 96 this afternoon. We'll have hazy sunshine with Saharan dust passing overhead for the next day or two. Expect highs in the mid-90s for most of the week. For NBC6, I'm meteorologist Josh Morses.
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1: Top of the morning to you and yours. If you are out and about and driving around, make sure you drive safely. Seatbelts are on. Cell phones are down. What did you do over the weekend? What did you get into? I know my wife and I, we did dinner a Friday night. We did dinner Saturday night. we did something home on Sunday, but we had the grandkids with us on most of the nights. Anyway, we always love it on them. So what did you get into? I do know this coming weekend, that's the big weekend. It's the 250 celebration, 250 year birthday for America, and there's so much going on. Going to be talking all about that this morning. Hey guys, good morning to you.
2: I'm NBC6 meteorologist Josh Marses with your Monday forecast update. We'll be mostly sunny to partly cloudy today with temperatures rising quickly through the 80s this morning to a high of 96 this afternoon. We'll have hazy sunshine with Saharan dust passing overhead for the next day or two. Expect highs in the mid-90s for most of the week. For NBC6, I'm meteorologist Josh Marses.
1: 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Trini Triggs with the Cajun Country Crew. Hey, guys, got a national keyword coming your way here in minutes. If you're trying to do that flyaway getaway to Phoenix to see Chicago and Styx, boy, they were amazing back in the day, and I hear they're still incredible, too. 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

0: He hate how you look moving on. Isn't that something, man? You break up with somebody and they look a whole lot better when you see them a week later. Like, wait a minute. You were my girlfriend. You were my wife and you look a whole lot better now. Or they date somebody, start dating somebody, look way, way better than you. Don't you hate that? Like, oh man, I missed that one, right? Especially if you're one of those people that you girlfriend up or you marry up, like way out of your league. Yeah, that's hurtful. Staying alive. What is it? John Travolta? No. Alive is the national keyword. A-L-I-V-E. Alive to 95819. That's the national keyword. You'll get confirmation back to enter the competition for the fly away to Phoenix, Arizona, baby. It's Trini Triggs. Hey, guys. Good morning.
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0: I'm NBC6 meteorologist Josh Morses with your Monday forecast update. We'll be mostly sunny to partly cloudy today, with temperatures rising quickly through the 80s this morning to a high of 96 this afternoon. We'll have hazy sunshine with Saharan dust passing overhead for the next day or two. Expect highs in the mid-90s for most of the week. For NBC6, I'm meteorologist Josh Morses.
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Alan Jackson did that farewell final tour this weekend at the Nissan Stadium there in Nashville, and tons of guests. We're going to talk about that this morning. Also, all the different guests. I know Cody Johnson was there for sure and put on an amazing performance. Also, George Strait. I'll name a few others here in a little bit if you didn't get a chance to see it. And one of my very, very close friends from my fan club president, Tony Gooden, her sister Tina. Yes, her and her son flew to Nashville to be a part of the big celebration for Alan Jackson Farewell Date Tour.

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Hey now, it's Monday, June 29th. If you got a birthday today, happy birthday to you from Trini Triggs and Occasion Country Crew. If you know somebody celebrating a birthday today, be sure to wish them a happy birthday on their special day. That's Hardy right there. Did you see the video with Hardy? He made a special deal to get down in the audience, jump over the fence, jump over this hurdle, over this, to go all the way to the back to entertain those folks way back there in nosebleed. He's pulling a Garth Brooks. Come on, man. Been there, done that. Glad he's doing it also.

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0: Gotta love it, man. Luke Combs is a bad boy right there. I wonder if Luke Combs, was he part of the Alan Jackson final date? I don't think so. I'm thinking about it. I watched some of it, and I recorded it, and I want to watch some more of Alan Jackson final date for doing a live show. Boom! It's like, it's over, not singing anymore. That took place this weekend there in Nashville at the Nissan Stadium. Luke Bryan was in attendance. Eric Church. No, Luke Combs was there. I was about to say, surely Luke Combs would be there. Luke Combs was there for sure. Riley Green, Cody Johnson. I saw that with Miranda Lambert. Saw her leaving a downtown club, nighting out on the town and getting her limousine headed that way. Little Big Town. Yeah, Jake Owens, John Party, Thomas Rhett. Speaking of Thomas Rhett, his daddy, Red Akins. Remember Red Akins from 90s country? That ain't my truck. That cat right there. Yeah, he was inducted into the Opry. Became a member of the Grand Ole Opry, which is being sold.
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3: I'm NBC6 meteorologist Josh Marses with your Monday forecast update. We'll be mostly sunny to partly cloudy today, with temperatures rising quickly through the 80s this morning to a high of 96 this afternoon. We'll have hazy sunshine with Saharan dust passing overhead for the next day or two. Expect highs in the mid-90s for most of the week. For NBC6, I'm meteorologist Josh Marses.
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4: Top of the morning to you, Trini Triggs here in the hot seat one more hour. Good morning to you on this June 29th. Only a few more days left in June, and you can stick a fork in it. 4 days, 15 hours, 6 minutes, 50 seconds until Independence Day. That's right. Also, 250-year celebration of America, and there's so much going on the 4th of July. Bringing it back to the weekend, Alan Jackson performs his very, very final show. Last show, kaboom, kabish, is over. Anyway, I love some of the songs that on his set list that he did, because he has probably 100 songs that he can sing, and they're all big number one songs. Anyway, some of our favorite, Chasing That Neon Rainbow, that was performed. What else? The Blues Man was performed. Living on Love, gotta love it. Gone Country was on there. And then one of my all-time favorites, Remember When, dedicated to 9-1. Of course, many other country stars were there honoring him and singing some of his other songs that he did not perform. I also love Where I Come From, Cornbread and Chicken, Alan Jackson. Much love to you, my friend.
5: I'm NBC6 meteorologist Josh Morses with your Monday forecast update. We'll be mostly sunny to partly cloudy today, with temperatures rising quickly through the 80s this morning to a high of 96 this afternoon. We'll have hazy sunshine with Saharan dust passing overhead for the next day or two. Expect highs in the mid-90s for most of the week. For NBC6, I'm meteorologist Josh Morses.
4: Thank you, Josh Morses, for the weather update here in the Arklatex. As long as it's a beautiful day on the 4th of July, let it be. Who's the Beatles? Let it be, let it be. Who sings that? I think the Beatles, anyway. I need Saturday to be a beautiful day for many, many reasons, right? Because it's such a big day for America. It's 250-year celebration. There's going to be some people celebrating on that day. Me, Trini Triggs, I'll be down in Natchitoches for the big 250 celebration, free concert. Insert Kid Zone fireworks over the cane. Johnny Earthquake and the Moondogs from Louisiana Music Hall of Fame. My cousin Patrick Harris, incredible R&B and soulful blues singer, can sing anything at all. Trini Triggs, that's me. I'll be going on stage at about 6 o'clock, I think, 6 o'clock to 7:30. Get there early. 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Come check it out. It's going to be a big, big time.
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0: I'm NBC 60 meteorologist Todd Moore, and this afternoon expect a partly cloudy sky. It'll be hazy, hot, and humid with a high today at 96. Tonight, expect a clear to partly cloudy sky with a low at a warm and muggy 76. And tomorrow, another hot day on the way as we'll see the mix of clouds and sunshine with a high temperature at 95. For NBC 6, your weather authority, I'm Chief Meteorologist Todd Warren.
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Gotta love it. George Strait, baby, write this down. Trini Triggs. Hey, guys, good morning. Happy Monday to each and every one of you guys. Hope your day is off to a fantastic start. Good vibes on the right track. Positive attitude. That is the only way to go. I'm here on the second level of the Louisiana Boardwalk for just a little bit longer, looking at the big American flag. I mean, it's like right outside my window. I could, if I could open it, I could probably reach out and grab the American flag. It's that close to me right here on the boardwalk. Is in the center of the boardwalk. Come on, take a picture of it, man, and be proud to be an American.

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Scroll down to the section that says Sweet Deals and take advantage of the offerings as a 25 gets you 50 to spend for a participating businesses and restaurants. As a 25 gets you 50 to spend, Sweet Deals. And amen to that. Well, that's the next song, Shaboozy and Jelly Roll.

0: And just like that, man, time flies by so fast. It's time for me to get out of here. I would encourage you to definitely listen to 101.1 KRMD all day long. Definitely to Big Ant Show, Urban Cowboy, he's up next. And then Sean Dion for your drive home. They got those national keywords, man. And you never know, you could be the big winner winning that flyaway to Phoenix. The big concert, right? You get to take a friend. How cool is that? So get all those national keywords. I will return in the morning. I'll be back in the morning at 6 a.m. ready to play some of your favorite country songs. Until then, peace.
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0: I'm NBC 60 meteorologist Todd Moore, and this afternoon expect a partly cloudy sky. It'll be hazy, hot, and humid with a high today at 96. Tonight, expect a clear to partly cloudy sky with a low at a warm and muggy 76. And tomorrow, another hot day on the way as we'll see the mix of clouds and sunshine with a high temperature at 95. For NBC 6, your weather authority, I'm Chief Meteorologist Todd Moore.
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1: I'm NBC 6 Chief Meteorologist Todd Moore, and this afternoon, expect a partly cloudy sky. It'll be hazy, hot, and humid with a high today at 96. Tonight, expect a clear to partly cloudy sky with a low at a warm and muggy 76. And tomorrow, another hot day on the way as we'll see the mix of clouds and sunshine with a high temperature at 95. For NBC 6, your weather authority, I'm Chief Meteorologist Todd Moore.
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Man, that one still makes me pat my foot. Cole Swindle, she had me at Hits Carolina on 101.1 KRMD, your all-American country station. A little warm out there this week. Well, it's only going to get warmer. That's right. It's going to be hot, hot, hot. Country, and she know it.

0: Jason Aldean, don't tell on me on 101.1 KRMD, your all-American country station, but it is going to be a blazing hot week this week. We are actually under a heat dome for the rest of the week. And so expect 90s plus. And if you ride in that glide, hydrate, hydrate, hydrate.
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Dad Life on 101.1 KRMD, and you better believe it, it's dadgum pretty good. Got a lot going on this weekend. We are going to be right here at the boardwalk. I'm going to tell y'all about it in a bit. It's actually some good news.

0: slide right on down here to the boardwalk. We are going to be live at the boardwalk this Saturday for the Great American Festival going on right here at the boardwalk. You're going to love it. Details, Sean Dion's got them, and he'll be giving them to you today. But plan on enjoying yourself and watching the fireworks right here at the boardwalk with us, 101.1 KRMD.
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Mr. C, knowing that he couldn't have the toy till his nuggets were gone. A green traffic light turned straight to red. I hit

0: the
1: on this 4th of July in Natchitoches. It's America's 250th celebration on the cane. 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

Jethro Lyre on 101.1 KRMD, your all-American country station. Have you seen him lately? Lost a ton of weight, man. He's looking really good. And now he's divorcing his wife. Okay. 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
1: I'm NBC 6 Chief Meteorologist Todd Moore, and this afternoon expect a partly cloudy sky. It'll be hazy, hot, and humid with a high today at 96. Tonight, expect a clear to partly cloudy sky with a low at a warm and muggy 76. And tomorrow, another hot day on the way as we'll see the mix of clouds and sunshine with a high temperature at 95. For NBC 6, your weather authority, I'm Chief Meteorologist Todd Moore.
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Trini Triggs, Cajun Crew in the morning. I'm your urban cowboy, Big N, middays. This Saturday is the 4th of July, and this Saturday we'll be right here at the boardwalk. Just like Dan and Shay say so, we'll make it happen. It's going to be a great weekend, a great 4th of July. We're celebrating 250 years.

0: 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I got more of your favorites coming up.
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1: I'm NBC 6 Chief Meteorologist Todd Moore, and this afternoon expect a partly cloudy sky. It'll be hazy, hot, and humid with a high today at 96. Tonight, expect a clear to partly cloudy sky with a low and a warm and muggy 76. And tomorrow, another hot day on the way as we'll see the mix of clouds and sunshine with a high temperature at 95. For NBC 6, your weather authority, I'm Chief Meteorologist Todd Moore.
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Toby Keith on 101.1 KRMD, your all-American country station. Well, I am, and I can wear my boots. I can wear my hat. I can even get up on a horse now. Why? Thanks to Men's Gladiator Clinic over there on Shed Road. Brother is officially down over 200 pounds and feeling absolutely phenomenal. Be sure to check him out. Follow me on Facebook, Rolling with Big Ant. All one word, smushed together. You'll find me, and then you'll find them. Better that way.

0: Morgan Wallen, Don't We, on 101.1 KRMD, your All-American Country Station. Does it for me today. Thanks for hanging out with me. Lord willing, I will be back tomorrow. Coming up next, Sean Dion and the Sean Show. Until then, do me a favor. Live every single day like it's your last. And one day, you'll be right. See you, Mama D. Miss you, sunshine.
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Shreveport police have arrested a man for acting inappropriately at Pop Shelf on Uri Drive. Officers responded to a call Saturday night around 8:18 p.m. from a Pop Shelf employee reporting a man inside the store exposing himself and engaging in a sexual act. He entered the store with an empty gift bag and told employees he was shopping for a birthday gift for his niece. Yikes.

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That is Ella Langley. She's choosing Texas. Actually, he's choosing Texas. And she doesn't like it. Your All-American Country Station 101.1 KRMD. My name is Sean Dion. Sunny today. The high topping out at 95. Tomorrow, pretty much the same. 95 degrees. Sunny skies. A 20% chance of rain on Wednesday. Mostly sunny then. And the high will still be high at 93. In Dallas, Fort Worth, it's looking like maybe 100 degrees today. This is Megan Maroney and Beautiful Things.

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If you are in a car accident and it is not your fault, you have questions, give Murphy a call, Murphy's Law. We will talk with Joel Murphy next on Murphy's Law Monday. 318-237-9836. 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

0: Your All-American Country Station, 101.1 KRMD, The Sean Show. And today is Murphy's Law Monday. I'm going to have Joel Murphy come in every Monday. And whatever's going on in the news, whatever lawyerly thing might be going on, I'm going to get his opinion on it. And I was thinking about last week and what happened with South Louisiana and the pastor, Joel. You've probably seen the video of it, right?
1: Yeah, the pastor Tony Spell, I believe, out of Baton Rouge.
0: Yeah. Now, were you familiar with him before?
1: Not familiar with him at all.
0: Yeah. So what? So in the video, and let's just go by the evidence because you're a lawyer. He crosses the streets because a guy is starting stuff with him or saying things. Now the people online, and I know you've experienced people online just saying, you know, stuff that they think is true because they think everyone thinks they're a lawyer, and they didn't go to law school and they didn't pass the bar, and they're saying that because the guy punched first. Let's just go by the legal framework.
1: Let's back it up.
0: Okay.
1: Because from my understanding, the gentleman who lost the fight that was had his phone out and was yelling across the street at the pastor, my understanding is that he had been harassing this pastor and the pastor's family for a significant period of time, right. Several months, maybe up to a year, and had said some pretty vile things to the pastor about the pastor's family and things he would do. I guess the pastor reached his breaking point the other day, and he was yelling at him and filming him trying to get a reaction, and so the pastor gave him the reaction he came across. Now, at that point, the pastor was not in an aggressive stance. Yes, he came toward him, and so the guy with the camera or the phone took a swing at him. At that point in time, the pastor had a right to self-defense and engaged in it by popping him a few times. Here's why the pastor got charged, in my opinion. Self-defense is available to you, but when the threat is neutralized, have to stop your actions and seek to back away, possibly retreat.
0: Oh, okay. So it's not that he got into the tussle. It's because he didn't stop tussling when he had won.
1: Yes. If you will look at that video, the guy with the camera that was the instigator swings at him, misses him. The pastor swings back, doesn't miss,
0: right?
1: Pops him three or four times, and at a certain point, the instigator, the guy with the phone, goes on the ground, and the pastor doesn't let up. He gets over him and continues to...
0: So the pastor crossing the street is not an aggressive act?
1: No.
0: All right, so he's allowed to cross the street.
1: Sure.
0: And he didn't do anything aggressive toward him. He didn't have a chance to, frankly, because as soon as he got across the street, he was in it.
1: As soon as he got across the street, the guy with the phone swung at him.
0: Right.
1: All right? And so we don't know. I haven't heard any video of maybe what the guy was yelling at him. He could have been yelling, hey, why don't you come over here and do something about it?
0: Right.
1: And the pastor's like, that's an invitation.
0: Yes.
1: And then the guy, the instigator, instead of retreating or trying to, you know, smooth out the situation, took a swing at him. At that point, the pastor had every right to defend himself. He did. And he was still wailing on him.
0: Right. So I was driving around, and you are a car accident expert, and I was behind this guy who was smoking, drinking Diet Coke, I hope, and texting at the same time. I was directly behind him, and I thought to myself, driving is like the fourth thing this guy is doing in the driver's seat of this car.
1: The guy you were behind, that's the number one cause. That's become the number one cause of car wrecks is distracted driving.
0: The phones have changed.
1: Or you're either trying to enjoy your coffee or you're smoking a cigarette on the way to work, whatever.
0: Right.
1: Your attention is divided, and driving is a dangerous activity.
0: It is. Murphy's Law Monday. We're going to talk more about car accidents and what you can do about them if you're injured. I'm going to ask next, and you can think about this, Joel. Who calls a lawyer? Like, at what point? Is it because the car is not doing well and in the shop? Or do you call when you're actually hurt? And I'll ask that coming up. It's Murphy's Law. You can give them a call anytime. You can talk to Joel Murphy. That's the thing about the South Louisiana people, Joel. Can't get them on the phone. You never talk to them. But they can talk to you, right?
1: That is correct.
0: 318-237-9836. Murphy's Law. When what can go wrong, does. We'll talk more with Joel on Murphy's Law Monday here on The Sean Show.
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1: I'm on it.

We have more with Joel Murphy, Murphy's Law Monday. Give Murphy a call. If you've been in a car accident, it was not your fault, and you have questions, all you have to do is just talk to Joel. He'll tell you if you have a case, what you need to do next. 318-237-9836.

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0: All-American Country, 101.1 KRMD. I'm here with Joel Murphy. It is Murphy's Law Monday. Basically, I want to talk about the law and specifically talk about car accidents. Now, who's the person that calls a lawyer if they have a car accident, and when do they call to talk about their accident?
1: Well, I could tell you that if you're in a car accident, you should call, particularly if you believe you were not at fault, okay? In reality, what we see is people wait. They're like, well, I'm not hurt that bad. I don't think I'm hurt, but I want my vehicle fixed. And then they start dealing with the insurance company, and they're stringing them out, stringing them along, sending them over the hurdle, so to speak.
0: Mm-hmm.
1: And they get frustrated. They get upset. It's taking time out of their day. And then they reach out to an attorney to say, can you help me with this? Well, the reality of the situation is, if you're just calling and wanting me to help you value your car and represent you to get the most for your property damage, I'm not going to take that case because I don't get paid on that.
0: Mm-hmm.
1: And it's about having to earn a living for myself and my family. But I will, out of a courtesy, kind of walk you through the steps on how you can do it yourself. But because I can't take money if I help you get your property damaged, because then you're still out the, you don't have enough money to either pay off whatever the lien is on the car.
0: Right.
1: Or have enough to go put yourself as a down payment into another car.
0: You see what I'm saying? You were talking about injury. When you're in a car accident, because of the adrenaline and everything that's going on, and also the act of not necessarily having to hit anything to be injured, it's just the impact of the car and you with the seatbelt, or, you know, you just being torqued around, your body being torqued around, you might not be conscious of how damaged your body is at that particular point.
1: That's a true statement. And what you typically find, or what I've typically found in my 32 years of practice, is the last thing you're expecting when you get in a car wreck is to get in a car wreck.
0: Right. Yeah. It happens out of nowhere.
1: So
0: otherwise people wouldn't go out on the road. They'd stay in that day.
1: Exactly. So basically the body's reaction to that is to dump adrenaline and you go into a form of shock. And I'm not talking about the kind of shock you see if you have major blood loss and things, but your body dumps that adrenaline, you go into shock, and you don't feel things. And it takes 48, 72 hours to kind of get you back to a normal equilibrium. And then pain starts showing up. My neck, my shoulder, my knee. Wait a minute, did I hit my knee on the dashboard? Mm-hmm. Things of that nature. And so it really helps that if you think you did not cause this wreck, that you were the victim of it, you should reach out and ask an attorney for advice. Because what I would tell you is, hey, let's wait and get the crash report. Okay.
0: And then you'll be able to see who is at fault.
1: We'd be able to see, because every cop does the crash reports the same way. Vehicle one, whoever is vehicle one, is always at fault. Vehicle two is the victim of the crash, so to speak.
0: Can you be in a situation where in the car accident at the time you don't know if you're vehicle one or vehicle two and then find out later? Like, do they give you the answer there, or do you actually have to wait for the report?
1: It depends on who's investigating the accident, all right? They can tell you, particularly, I'm going to issue you a citation. If they're issuing you a citation, then you're at fault.
0: Okay.
1: And it will be noted in that report. But even if they don't tell you and you're iffy, but you think, hey, call me.
0: Right.
1: I will spend, my law firm will spend the $10, the $20 to get a copy of that report when it's ready and tell you, yeah, your vehicle too.
0: So it's worth the call no matter what.
1: Yeah, it's worth the call.
0: If you believe that you're not at fault, you should give a call. The number is 318-237-9836. His name is Joel Murphy. It's Murphy's Law Monday, where I'm going to have Joel in. We're going to discuss the law. We're going to discuss car accidents, because that's your area of expertise. You're also involved in criminal law and wills and estates and things like that. They can call as well if they want to call about that too, right?
1: Yeah, if they have any questions about that or any concerns about estate planning, then give me a call.
0: 318-237-9836. Give Joel Murphy a call. It's Murphy's Law Monday here on The Sean Show. When what can go wrong does, it's Murphy's Law.
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14: When we talk about how much exercise someone should get, current guidelines call for about 150 minutes of moderate intensity exercise or 75 minutes of vigorous intensity exercise every week. New study out of the UK makes a strong case for vigorous exercise if and when you can do it. Now, researchers determined that even little bursts of vigorous exercise can significantly reduce someone's risk of 8 different diseases: dementia, type 2 diabetes, fatty liver disease, chronic respiratory disease, chronic kidney disease, immune-mediated inflammatory diseases, major cardiovascular events, and atrial fibrillation. We're not talking about complicated training programs here. Just work with what you can into your everyday life. If you are breathless and unable to speak in complete sentences, then you've hit the mark. I'm Dr. Sanjay Gupta, helping you live a better life.
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Thank you to Joel Murphy stopping by on Murphy's Law Monday. He'll be back next Monday. And if you have a law question, you can always text us at 320-KRMD. Give Murphy a call. Murphy's Law, when what can go wrong does. If you have a car accident and you are not at fault, 318-237-9836. He's so much smarter than I am. I would have never survived in law school. Can you imagine me as a lawyer? I wouldn't have any valid arguments. I'd just be like, please, judge, pretty, please. Here's $10.

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1: 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Oil City, Shreveport, Bossier City. 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She said.

Jason Aldean, your All-American Country Station, 101.1 KRMD. Get that sweet deal before it sells out. Sweet Fern in Benton. Have you been there? Oh, you love their coffees, their teas, their cookies. You can get that sweet deal. $25 usually gets you $50 to spend. In this case, $5.99, less than $6, gets you $50 to spend at Sweet Fern. Sweet Fern in Benton. She is Ella Langley. Be her.

Morgan Wallen on KRMD. It's the Sean Show till 7 o'clock. Text that keyword and get it in before 7 to win the trip to see Chicago and Styx, a flyaway to Phoenix. You can win it. The keyword is fooling, F-O-O-L-I-N-G. Text it to 95819. At 5:15, afternoon drive after 5, some jokes will be told. You will laugh.

0: George Burge, Luke Bryan, 101.1 KRMD. It's the Sean Show. Doesn't it seem like everything that's fun is getting way more expensive? Concerts, vacations, and sporting events can all drain your wallet nowadays. And economists have a name for it. It's called funflation. Funflation. But honestly, there's nothing fun about it. The latest example, this year's World Cup. One couple from Virginia said they spent nearly $10,000 to follow the tournament through Boston, New Jersey, and Miami. The biggest expenses, about $800 per ticket. $800, and that seems cheap, actually. Parking, that was $175, plus airfare, hotels, rentals for cars, and food, and food. That's more than twice what they paid for a similar World Cup trip in Brazil back in 2014. More than twice. It's part of a growing trend where bucket list experiences are carrying premium price tags. Whether it's the World Cup, Taylor Swift tickets, or anything super fun, you're going to pay big time for it. Welcome to the age of funflation. Coming up, I've got George Strait, I've got Megan Maroney, and I've got Luke Combs. That's fun.
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Sucking in your stomach is bad for you. 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I will talk about that. 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

0: 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That keyword to win the trip to see Chicago and Styx in Phoenix, it is Fooling, F-O-O-L-I-N-G. Get it in before 7 o'clock. When someone asks you to take a picture with them, what's the first thing you do? For a lot of us, we suck in our stomach. I do it all the time. I'm doing it right now. You can't even see me. I just want to sound thin. But experts say holding your stomach in can create a chain reaction throughout your body. It's called ab gripping or hourglass syndrome. It's especially bad for women, but it can cause a whole host of negative issues. It can cause back, hip, jaw, or rib tension, pelvic floor issues, and pain in your ribs and chest. Physical therapists say the solution isn't doing more crunches. Instead, they recommend learning to relax your abdominal muscles, improving your posture, and reminding you to stop holding in your stomach altogether. Now, we take 8,000 pictures of ourselves a day now, so that has ramifications. You might want to look good for that picture, but in the end, sucking in your gut is not, I repeat, not worth it. But I look great. And look at my cheekbones. Bailey Zimmerman coming up. I've got Little Big Town, Little Big Town, Little Big Town. And that one that took 8 hours to write and record, Taylor Swift, I Knew It, I Knew You. She's getting married this weekend.
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It is all about Sweet Fern here in Benton. I mean, here's not Benton. I'm in the boardwalk, but Benton is where Sweet Fern is, and you can get that sweet deal. $5.99 will get you $50 at Sweet Fern. Get that sweet deal. If you like coffees, all assorted kinds, teas, and sweets, get that sweet deal. Back this hill, jump into the water.

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Live Afternoon Drive after 5 coming up. Some jokes will be told for your Monday ride home here at the Sean Show. Hopefully the workday is behind you.

They are Chicago and Styx. They are performing in concert together for the first time in history. The Windy City Store is stopping in Phoenix, Arizona. You can be there and watch them on stage, and we will pay for a hotel, airfare, and tickets to the show. Text the keyword right now to win that trip. The word is fooling, F-O-O-L-I-N-G, 95819. I know.

0: His name is John Morgan. It's called Kid Myself on All American Country. 101.1 KRMD, The Sean Show, and it is 4th of July weekend this weekend. Here's comedian Ryan Hamilton on his small town's 4th of July parade. It's your afternoon drive after 5 here at The Sean Show.
1: We have a big parade every year on the 4th of July. It's the biggest event in my town every year. There are 500 people in the parade and 500 people who are watching the parade. We have exactly enough people to have a parade. If someone stays home, they're kind of ruining the parade. Here's what I love about the parade is after it's over, nobody leaves. Nobody has anywhere to go. There's only one suitable street in my town for a parade. And when the parade gets out of town, it doesn't know what to do either. And there's this moment of confusion. And then it just flips around and it comes back. And everybody just watches the other side of the parade again.
0: It's the other side of the parade. Come on. You want to see it again, don't you? 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
13: When we talk about how much exercise someone should get, current guidelines call for about 150 minutes of moderate intensity exercise or 75 minutes of vigorous intensity exercise every week. New study out of the UK makes a strong case for vigorous exercise if and when you can do it. Now, researchers determined that even little bursts of vigorous exercise can significantly reduce someone's risk of 8 different diseases: dementia, type 2 diabetes, fatty liver disease, chronic respiratory disease, chronic kidney disease, immune-mediated inflammatory diseases, major cardiovascular events, and atrial fibrillation. We're not talking about complicated training programs here. Just work with what you can into your everyday life. If you are breathless and unable to speak in complete sentences, then you've hit the mark. I'm Dr. Sanjay Gupta, helping you live a better life.
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Before then, though, we will go to Nashville between 6 o'clock and 7 and check in with Lisa Manning, get the latest news with Country News Now right here at 101.1 KRMD.

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That is Riley Green. It's the Sean Show on KRMD. And July 4th is extra special this year. It's the 250th birthday of the United States of America. In celebration, let's hear from some of our founding fathers.

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0: That is Kenny Chesney on KRMD. It's Sean Dion until 7 o'clock. Then it continues to be Sean Dion, but then I'm at home. I'm that Sean Dion. You know, the boring one that sits on the couch and eats Chunky Monkey. It's officially summer. July 4th weekend is coming up. No problem, though, for you. If you don't have any money for a big vacation, no need to worry. You can do this.
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0: 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She will have beautiful things.
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0: Originally, I thought this song was about why I wore two pair of underwear in middle school and constantly held my geometry book in front of me. Well, it's called Holding It Down. Apparently, the song has nothing to do with that. Because who wants to hear about that for 3 minutes?
1: There's

0: 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If you're wondering what is going to be the summer song, the song of the summer for 2026, Lisa Manning has some ideas. Let's go to Nashville and find out.
1: When it comes to news, we're first in country. Country News Now. Kelsey Ballerini's got the song of the summer out with Marshmello, Another Drink. She

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1: That could be it. Coming up, Shaboozy with Jelly Roll. Amen. I've got Keith Urban, Blue Ain't Your Color, and Corey Kent with Co Wetzel, Rocky Mountain Low. At 7 o'clock tonight, you are not alone. 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
9: 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But if you log off, take a step back from all the hype, you'll find that the actual keys to a longer, healthier life are hiding in plain sight. There are four of them. Number one, nutrition. The Mediterranean diet really is the gold standard. Number two, exercise. You should be getting 150 minutes of moderate intensity exercise or 75 minutes of vigorous intensity exercise every week, plus strength training and stretching. Number three, sleep. Sleep is when your body and your brain repair themselves. You should be getting 7 to 9 hours a night. And finally, number four often gets forgotten, socialization. It's not a bonus. It's a necessity for a healthy life, finding a sense of community, purpose, and belonging. I'm Dr. Sanjay Gupta, helping you live a better life.
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